man. That was so cool. That was so cool. The Mr. Announcer Man came up and talked about LSB Feaster and how he does things in here on the weekends. And that's Ellis's favorite song, man. He loves that guy there. I asked him one time, I say, Ellis, why is it that you get so excited? Because he sounds so excited when he talks about him. And I said, why you get so excited? He said, man, he got a cool name. Zaccardi? I like that too. That was strange how that came together. See how God did that? That was cool, right? I got some more good news for you, some G good news. Listen to this. Come Hebrews 12:11. The scripture teaches us, no temptation has seized you except what is common to man. And God is faithful. He will not let you be tempted beyond what you can bear. Shekalen Carl, the G.

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I'm V-Box. Gonna go over here and take a look at our roadways and see if we can't get you down the road safely. You're either going to church, running late, or you're leaving church because you forgot something or whatever, but we're gonna let you help you through the roadways here in just a second, all right? Go over here and take a look at everything. Well, so far, southbound I-95, approaching State Road 528, that right shoulder is blocked there. And southbound I-95 also approaching Palm Bay Road, that right shoulder is blocked there as well.

0: forecast? Well, we've got a 40% chance of showers and thunderstorms after 2 p.m. today. Mostly sunny skies throughout the day with a high near 93. The heat index is going to have it feeling like 102, though, so stay hydrated if you're out and about. We could have some wind gusts as high as 20 miles per hour, so be prepared for that. And tonight, we've got a 30% chance of showers and thunderstorms, mainly before 8 p.m. Partly cloudy skies with a low of around 77. Right now, 81 in Daytona, 77 in Deltona, 78 in Sanford, and 79 here in Orlando.
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I'm B-Box, 106.3 Orlando, 93.3 Sanford, and 97.7 Daytona Beach, and of course at 101.9 HD3 all over Central Florida.

Central Florida's gospel music station, Jeep Raise. That's Jermaine, Dolly, and Serve. How you doing? I'm B-Box. Good morning. It's your Sunday morning praise here at the G. Gotta go over here and take a look at our G traffic here. But I just want to let you know, it's hurricane season. The season is here. As a matter of fact, let me look at this and make sure I'm saying this right. The odds have moved to 80% that a tropical system will form over off the Florida coast. As says the National Hurricane Center. So be prepared for it. If you got that, if you got your hurricane preparedness sheet ready. And if you don't, go to gpraise.com. We got one there that you can follow. And it'll help you through this. And hopefully we can help you out with that one. Now let's go over here and take a quick look at our G traffic real quick. Southbound I-95 approaching State Road 528. No, not much of a change there. Still the right shoulder there is blocked. And it's because of a crash, and they are getting it cleared for you, so just be patient. The same thing on the southbound I-95 approaching Palm Bay Road. That right shoulder is also blocked there, so be careful. I-4 eastbound, I-4 westbound, your I-75, your I-4 westbound, and both express lanes, eastbound and westbound, you are all delay and incident-free. Doesn't that sound good? And that's a quick look at our G traffic. Your G-Cast, well, let's see here. We just talked about the system probably forming off the coast of Florida, so be prepared for that one. But today we've got a 40% chance of showers and thunderstorms after 2 p.m. It's going to be mostly sunny throughout the day with a high near 93. The heat index is going to make it feel like 102. We could have wind gusts as high as 20 miles per hour today, so be prepared for that. And tonight we've got a 30% chance of showers and thunderstorms, mainly before 8 p.m. Partly cloudy skies throughout the night with a low of around 77 degrees. Daytona's at 84. Deltona's at 83. Sanford, you're at 84 as well. And Orlando, you're also at 84 degrees. Here's music from Miss Tamela Mann. Take me to the King. 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And, of course, most importantly, we are your Jeep Raise.

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Good morning. How are you? Sunday morning praise on the G. I'm B-Box. Gonna go over here and take a look at some of this G good news. You had to add to that? Yeah. Hebrews 12:11. The scripture teaches us that no temptation has seized you except what is common to man. And God is faithful. He will not let you be tempted beyond what you can bear. G Praise, CC Winings, and that's my king on your G Praise.

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0: 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Good morning, how are you? I'm B-Bucks. Gonna go over here and take a look at our G-Traffic, see if we can't get you down the road safely. Either you're going to church, or you're leaving church, or you just out. And if you are, be careful on that roadways, although there are no current active incidents to tell you about. Yeah, you heard me right. There's nothing going on the roadways except you. So let's keep it safe, all right? And that's a quick look at our G-Traffic. G-Cast, we've got a 40% chance of showers and thunderstorms after 2 p.m. today. It's going to be mostly sunny with a high near 93. The heat index, however, is going to have it feeling like 102. We could have some wind gusts as high as 20 miles per hour, so be prepared for that for today. And tonight, we've got a 30% chance of showers and thunderstorms, mainly after 8 p.m. tonight. Partly cloudy skies throughout the day with a low of around 77. Right now, Daytona is at 84. Deltona is at 83. Sanford, you're at 84 as well. And Orlando, you're also at 84 degrees.
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G-Praise, Central Florida's only 24-hour gospel music station. How you doing this morning? I'm B-Box. Sunday morning, Mike recently lost his wife, who was definitely a Z donor for 23 years. And we just want to say, God bless you. He will wipe away every tear from your

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How are you doing? I'm B-Bucks. Good morning.

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1: what? She prays.
2: You want to put your hands on it. All right. I'm going to try it like this.

the choir room is in the building. Speaking of love never failing, we like to show a little love out to Mike, who recently lost his wife. And she has been a donor of our mother station, Z88.3, for 23 years. Sorry for your loss, Mike. And Barbara recently lost her husband as well. And they were also listeners of our mother station, the Z. Thank you, Lord, for the promise of eternal life, where we will no longer say goodbye. He will wipe away every tear from your eyes.

there will be no more death or mourning or crying or pain. The whole order, the old order rather, of things has passed away. That's Revelations 21:4. Blessings to you both. May God bless you, watch over you, and give you comfort. Here's J.J. Harrison.

Yeah, I'm not telling no one not to take your medication, but boy, they get mad at me because I don't like taking medication. All I can tell you is God has been there through the whole thing. All I got to do is say, hey, God, I'm not feeling good this morning. And he'll say, okay. And I don't know what he does. I don't know if he waves his hands or just smile. I don't know what he does. But all of a sudden, I feel fantastic, and that's without the drugs. I appreciate that. No medication. I can't stand medication. Oh, let me get over that. I better stop talking like that, because I don't want you to stop taking your meds if your doctor tells you taking them and you believe you need to, then you need to. But I believe in God. G-Praise, 1063 Orlando, 93.3 Sanford, and 98.77 Daytona Beach. Good morning, Sunday morning praise here on the G with a quick look at our G traffic. Let's see, I-4 eastbound, your express lanes, both eastbound and westbound, and I-4 westbound. There are no current activity or accidents or anything going on that I need to tell you about. It's all delay and incident free. That's a quick look at our G-Traffic. G-Gas, we've got a 40% chance of showers and thunderstorms after 2 p.m. Mostly sunny skies throughout the day with a high of around 93, very near 93 at least. The heat index is going to be making it feel like 102. So if you're out and about, do stay hydrated, okay? Take your time. Stay in the shade as much as possible. We could have wind gusts as high as 20 miles per hour today. And tonight, it's a 30% chance of showers and thunderstorms, mainly before 8 p.m. Partly cloudy skies with a low of around 77. We could have a south-southeasterly breeze of about 10 miles per hour tonight. Daytona right now, you're at 84. Deltona, you're at 83. Sanford, you're at 84 as well. And Orlando, you are also at 84 degrees. That's a quick look at our G-Cast. G-Praise. Here's Patrick Dobson. 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

0: believe God, and I do believe He heals. G Praise, Central Florida's only 24-hour gospel music station. Good morning, how are you? I'm B-Wax. It is a beautiful Sunday, a beautiful, beautiful Sunday. Sunday morning praise here on the G. And I've got some good news for you, some G good news. It comes from Hebrews 12:11. The scripture tells us that no temptation has seized you except what is common to man. And God is faithful. He will not let you be tempted beyond what you can bear. Donald Lawrence is on the
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Good morning, how are you? I'm B-Box. Sunday morning praise here on the G. Let's go over here and take a look at our roadways. Oh yeah, by the way, I want to remind you, don't forget to go to gpraise.com and get all the details on how you can become part of the G-Praise Music Advisory Team. You guys have been doing great so far, man. Some of the music you guys have suggested are awesome, and we love it all. So check it out at gpraise.com. Now let's take a look at the roadways. I-4 eastbound and I-75 and the turnpike. You're dealing with a little congestion now. On the eastbound side of I-4, State Road 536 to pass State Road 535. That's going to take you about 10 minutes. And I-75 northbound, mile marker 332 Wildwood to mile marker 336 Bellevue. That is a 10-minute ride for you. And that is a quick look at our G traffic. Hey, you G-Cast, let's see what's going on. Pretty much what's been going on all the while. They are still watching out to see if that tropical disturbance is going to form over us. Hopefully it won't. And if you're not ready yet, go to gpraise.com and get one of our hurricane preparedness sheets, okay? Be ready for it. Don't wait for the storm to come before you do that, all right? Let's see. Let's take a look at our G-Cast. Today we've got a 40% chance of showers and thunderstorms after 2 p.m. today. Mostly sunny skies throughout the day with a high near 93. The heat index is going to have it feeling like 102. We could have some wind gusts as high as 20 miles per hour, so be prepared for that. And tonight, we've got a 30% chance of showers and thunderstorms, mainly before 8 p.m. Partly cloudy skies through the night, though, with a low of about 77 for tonight. We could have a breeze of about 10 miles per hour coming at us out of the south-southeast. Right now, Daytona's at 84, Deltona's at 83, Sanford is at 84, and Orlando is also at 84 degrees. 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

That has got to make you feel good to know that he's going to love you no matter how crazy you may act at times. Isn't that nice? That's some good news, isn't it? G-Praise, 106.3 Orlando, 93.3 Sanford. Good afternoon. Good morning. I'm B-Box. Going to go over here and take a look at some G-Good news. I got some more good news. Yeah, this comes from Hebrews 12:11. The scripture teaches us, no temptation has seized you except what is common to man. And God is faithful. He will not let you be tempted beyond what you can bear.

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G-Praise, Central Florida's only 24-hour gospel music station. How you doing? I'm D-Box. Just want to say thank you so much for allowing me to spend this Sunday morning praise with you on the G. It is time to get into a little Standing in Awe, featuring Ballas along with Ted Wynn on the G.

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Richie Praise, Central Florida's only 24-hour gospel music station. How you doing? I'm B-Box. Sunday morning praise here on the G. Gonna go over here and take a look at our G traffic, see if we can't help you get down the road. Appreciate you letting me ride with you, though. Let's see. We've got a little cleanup activity going on. Northbound I-95 approaching State Road 407 Kennedy Space Center. The right shoulder is blocked there, so use caution if you're in the area. And I-4 eastbound and I-75 and the Florida Turnpike. You got a little congestion going on. On the eastbound side of I-4, State Road 536 to pass State Road 535. That's going to take you about 10 minutes to make that ride. And on the northbound side of I-75, mile marker 334 Wildwood to mile marker 340 Bellevue. That is a 15-minute ride. And that is a quick look at our G traffic. Your G cast. Let's see. Looking, turning out to be a beautiful day, looks like outside, huh? A 40% chance of showers and thunderstorms after 2 p.m. today. Mostly sunny skies throughout the day with a high near 93. The heat index is going to make it feel like 102. So stay hydrated if you're out and about. Better yet, stay in the shade as long as you can, okay? South-southwesterly breeze blowing at about 10 miles per hour with wind gusts possibly as high as 20 miles per hour. And for tonight, we've got a 30% chance of showers and thunderstorms, mainly before 8 p.m. Partly cloudy skies through the night with a low of around 77. We'll have a little breeze tonight, about 10 miles per hour coming out of the south-southeast. Right now, though, in Daytona, it's 84. In Deltona, it's 83. And in Sanford, it's 84. Orlando, you're also at 84 degrees. Here's Tasha Page Lockhart. And different. Like this nice libido. G-Praise, Central Florida's only 24-hour gun.

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0: 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How you doing? I'm B-Box. Oh, Sunday blessings here on the G. I gotta tell you, man, it's been nice hanging out with you guys. Got to get ready to make way for you know who, LSB Feaster. He's up in just a few to take you through the rest of this beautiful Sunday morning praise here on the G. And with that said, I've got some good news for you, some G good news. It comes from Hebrews 12:11, that is. Hebrews 12:11. The scripture teaches us that no temptation has seized you except for what is common to man. And God is faithful. He will not let you be tempted beyond what you can bear.
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1: Now see, that was rude of him. He wouldn't even let me say goodbye to you. I just wanted to say thank you so much for letting me hang out with you for this Sunday morning praise here on the G. Up next,

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1: 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Hi, I'm Ellis, and I got great gospel just ahead from FKM, CC Winans, James Greer and Company. And right now it's JJ Hairston and Youthful Praise.

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0: G Praise, 106.3 Orlando, 93.3 in Sanford, Central Florida's gospel music station. All right, your G-Cast, not too bad. We're looking at some sunshine, maybe some showers rolling through, and we should drop down to about 75 degrees tonight, and then tomorrow gets set for some sunshine, yeah, with a chance of afternoon showers as we top out right about 94 degrees. Let's get back to the gospel, shall we? James Greer and Company now.
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0: 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That's all we do. And to prove my point, here's Kirk Franklin.
1: The truth can hurt you, or the truth can change you. What will truth do to you?

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It is so. Amen. Now when we pray, we want to end that with a declaration, a decree. So I'm speaking for all of you listening, starting here, starting now. 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

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All right, let's check our forecast. Looking at some showers possible this evening. Low dropping down to about 75 degrees. And then for Monday, we got sunshine on the way, but those thunder showers in the picture for the afternoon at a high right about 93 degrees. It's the group Fire now. 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

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All right, G-Cast, some clouds tonight, showers and thunder showers. Yeah, possibility, low tonight, right about 75 degrees. And then for Monday, we got some sunshine on the way, maybe some showers and thunder showers, and a high right about 93 degrees.

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0: in the choir, said baby. 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

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All right, your G-Cast, we are looking at some clouds, maybe some showers and thunder showers, and a low tonight right about 75 degrees. And then tomorrow, sunshine. Not bad, but those afternoon thunderstorms will be rolling through as we top out right about 93 degrees.

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G Praise, 106.3 Orlando, 93.3 in Sanford, Central Florida's gospel music station, as we run through an hour of non-stop gospel.

G-Praise, 106.3 Orlando, 93.3 in Sanford, Central Florida's gospel music station. All right, G-Cast, some clouds and showers and thunder showers. We're going to see a low tonight dropping down to 75, and then tomorrow's sunshine with a chance of showers once again, and a high topping out right about 93 degrees. All right, back to the gospel now with C.C. 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

0: 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That's all we do.
1: For someone facing incredible obstacles in your life, I want you to lean on God and trust his flawless record. He never fails. He can do the impossible.

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1: I've seen him do it.
0: He can turn the mess you're in to an awesome miracle. Yes, he can.
1: I know he can.
0: I've seen him do it.
1: I've seen him do it.
0: So whatever problem you've got.

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Oh, yes, I have. I've seen God give people supernatural strength when they didn't know how they were going to make it. I've seen him use the most unlikely people to do incredible things. So I wrote this verse for those of you that are less than perfect. Listen.

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She went to the hospital and had a surgery, and they told her she would have to have radical chemotherapy to get completely healed.

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0: 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And our good news of the day comes from Hebrews 12:11. No discipline seems pleasant at the time, but painful. Later on, however, it produces a harvest of righteousness and peace for those who have been trained by it. True that. Kirk Franklin now in G-Praise.
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0: 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I'm Ellis as we run through an hour of nonstop gospel with Yolanda Adams.
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All right, showers, thunder showers in the picture for tonight. Low right about 75. And then tomorrow gets set for some sunshine. Afternoon thunder showers possible and a high right about 93 degrees. Fred Jerkins now, I believe.

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song says it's good to be alive, but it's best to live. Look at your neighbor and say, neighbor, it's good to be alive, but it's best to live. And guess what?

0: 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We are Central Florida's gospel music station. And tomorrow morning, my wife Hope will be here to help you start your day. She'll have traffic and weather and, of course, lots and lots of great gospel. No better way to start your day than with a little hope in the morning. Here's Charles Jenkins.
1: The question is... When you're standing at a crossroads, what do you do?
2: What do you do?
1: Real sweet, when a fork is in the road.
2: When a fork is in the road, what do you do?
1: When the world is on your shoulders.
2: When the world is on your shoulders, what do you do?
1: When your back is up against the wall.
2: When your back is up against the wall.
1: Come on.
2: What do you do?
1: What do you do?
2: What do you do?
1: You hold on.
2: You hold on.
1: And keep the faith.
2: And keep the faith.
1: Tell somebody on your row. Say.
2: Keep the faith.
1: Come on. Tell somebody sitting around you. Keep the faith.
2: Keep the faith.
1: Come on, encourage somebody else. Keep the faith.

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1: 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All right, GCast, we're looking at a chance of showers and thunder showers this evening, low right about 75. And then tomorrow, partial sunshine, chance of showers, thunder showers, as we top out right about 93 degrees.

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0: 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That's all we do. Turn it around. Here's Pastor Mike Jr.
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Oh, it's Tamela Mann and Working for Me.

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All right, GKS, some clouds and showers and thunder showers possible this evening, low around 75. And then tomorrow, partial sunshine, where the chance of showers and thunder showers will top out right about 93 degrees. Stay cool. Here's Nia Allen.

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Mississippi Mass Choir on the way, PJ Morton too, and right now, Corin Hawthorne.

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We are Central Florida's gospel music station. All right, G-Cast, some clouds and showers this evening, low around 75, and then tomorrow a good chance of rain and a high right about 93 degrees. James Fortune now in the room.

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So glad we can spend this Sunday evening together. Here's Ty Tribbett.

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We are Central Florida's gospel music station. Whenever you want to have a little bit of church, just join us right here at Jeepraise. We'll be here for you.

Praise, 106.3 Orlando, 93.3 in Sanford, Central Florida's gospel music station. All right, you got some clouds and showers possible this evening, low around 75. And then Monday, we got some sunshine and a high right about 90.

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All right, I'm gonna try it like this.

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0: Jeep Praise, 106.3 Orlando, 93.3 in Sanford, Central Florida's gospel music station. All right, GCast, some clouds and showers possible this evening. Low right about 75, and then tomorrow we're looking at a 70% chance of rain. Another warm one with a high right about 93 degrees. Here's William Murphy.
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0: G-Praise, 106.3 Orlando, 93.3 in Sanford, Central Florida's gospel music station. All right, G-Cast, some clouds and showers and thunder showers. We're looking at a low tonight, right about 75. Good chance of showers tomorrow and a high of 93 degrees. James Fortune now, Never Let Me Down on G-Praise.
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Hope you've had a blessed day. Thank you for listening. I'm Grace.

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0: King, so refreshing, such a blessing. 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Come on, everybody, sing it together. 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

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I'm Grace. Okay, so we still have a slight chance of some rain, even a possible thunderstorm. Partly cloudy right now, and our low 75 Monday. 70% chance of rain. Thunderstorms late in the day with a high around 92. Right now, 87 degrees at G Praise.

Jeepers, I'm Grace. We have a tropical system. It is going to be affecting us to some extent, bringing us rain, severe in some places, not so severe in other places. The whole point is, it is hurricane season, so get prepared now. 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

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Gee, praise. Hope you're having a good Sunday night. Thank you so much for being with us. I'm Grace. Vacation Bible School. 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

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I am Grace. Okay, still a slight chance of rain in the area. Otherwise, tonight, partly cloudy. Overnight low going to be around 75. That tropical system looks like it may bring us some rain, heavier in some places than in others. So pretty much just our typical Central Florida summer pattern. Tomorrow, good chance of rain and thunderstorms late in the day. High 92. Right now, we're at 87 degrees at G Praise.

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